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I am the director and manager of Hot FM radio station in the Gambia, and you are listening to Radio Störfunk.

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Hope you're well. It's that time of the week, Unfold Radio time. I'm Robert Louis, broadcasting from Brighton across the globe. Hope you're well, hope your week's been good. We've got the good music for you for the next 2 hours. Taking it deep to start. First track on the show, Your Brother's Keeper and Gary Bartz from the album Where Rivers Meet Brownswood Records. Great track called Cauldron. And in the background, Freak Power in dub. Turn on, tune in, find joy. So we're going to keep it mellow to start with, just build it up. Got music coming up from Tom Funk from his new album. There's a track with Omar on the album, so got to drop that. Got some brilliant classic summer music from Bina. On the Rap Tip, Q-Tip. Version of Breathe and Stop by TC Records. Definitely want to check that one. Got a little classic, Bomb the Bass. Haven't played this tune for a long time. Used to be a big anthem in the 90s. The Funk Mob remix of Bug Powder Dust featuring Justin Warfield, Bomb the Bass. Got some K-Nan featuring Mos Def, Charlie Tuna. Gonna drop the original sample. Tihan Gesesay. Got the Moroccan Broken Beat Fusion album project we released on True Thoughts, Rabbi Hanoun and VB Core, track from that. Some classic Massive Attack. Done a little re-edit of that. There's a Tina Turner version of Massive Attack, Unfinished Sympathy, which I played on the show. I've just put a little bit of her vocals in the Massive Attack, Unfinished Sympathy track, a little edit, chop up. Got music from Coco Roco. Two tunes from Brownswood Records on the show this week, but that Coco Roco EP, 12 inches, brilliant. Three remixes. Played the Muscle Cars one last week. There's a brilliant ISCO one on there. We're going to drop the IQ Culture one on the show this week. Got some deep beats from Kenna Honor, the Lafar Dance Orchestra with some sort of jazzy broken beat live. Naniwa Express, Batacada Percussion, Don Pascal. I dropped the vocal version, but the instrumental was really good in that. Broken Beat Business. Got music from O'Flynn from his forthcoming album. Oliver Knight, gonna drop Boss Roots Maneuver, Matica on the remix. It's a good one. And Dub Plate Business, Terra Danger and Jim Maccabee, Juicy Patty, classic tune, classic beat. Got some Jungle Drum and Bass Potential, Bad Boy, featuring Havana, Hurrian on the remix, and Hugh Hardy and Makota. And I got a brilliant tune, Rex Racer out of Chicago, chopping up like a old school jazz blues tune. You want to check it? Let's let this one run. And we're going to get into some Tara Clerkin Trio. Keep it locked in.

What's up, y'all? This is Yashane. Shout out to all the UK, shout out to Brighton. Shout out to Roblo and from Shoot Thoughts. One love. Peace.

What a tune. I haven't played this out for a little while. Kanan, America, featuring Mos Def and Charlie Tuna into the Tihon Kasesi

For Love featuring Omar. Shout out to Tom Funk. Check the album called What's It Gonna Be, sounding good. Then we had Bina, Summer Breeze. And then into the rap music, hip hop, Q-Tip, Breathe and Stop, TC remix. And then classic Bomb the Bass featuring Justin Warfield.

Yeah, hope you enjoyed the music. So we just had classic tune, Massive Attack.

released on True Thoughts. We've got a lot of love for that album, actually. People, Jos Peterson, Mr. Scruff. Even got synced to an Amazon rom-com that was based in Morocco. And yeah, I haven't played that out for a little while, so digging into the crates on that one on True Thoughts. Came out on vinyl too.

True Thoughts presents Our Connection. Had a brilliant first session at Alphabet in Brighton. We're doing a new night every couple of months, 8 p.m. till 1 a.m. It's £5 on the door. I did a 5-hour set for the first one, but for the next one on Friday the 7th of August, going to be joined by Rohan Rakir, Worldwide FM, First Light, Daytimers. We're going to be doing back to back for the 5 hours. I'm really looking forward to playing with Rohan. He's

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You know, there's a time for everything. 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

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Yeah, all bangers all the time.

0: to you, the article Dan Dapper Dan, Rob Louie. My name is Roots Manuva, and this is how we take care of business.
1: Okay.

Yeah, it's Joe Maccabee, and you're listening to none other than Rob Louis. Shouts out the True Force Massive. Shouts out Unfold, Solomon and Azura, Sonic, Switch, Brighton.

0: With the dubbing nine bucks than you. So what you going to do? When the big dub pop off and it's barking shit at you and your crew. All it's got to mind is you. You and your blouse and skirt crew. Up in the venue. Leaving you looking like a fool. Yo, Robert Louis, the wickedest DJ, yeah. Them for now about True Force, the label. How you mean, Jama could be dancing that?
1: Robert Louis, he's got dub plates for days.

0: Yeah, I hope you've enjoyed the music on the show this week. Got one more tune after this, but let me give you a rundown of what we played since the last break. So we had, after the IG Culture remix of Coco Roco, Time and Time on Brownswood Records, we had Henna Honor, Shibuya Orion, like that, nice deep beats on that one, and then into music from the Lafar Dance Orchestra from the album Skybreak. Great tunes on that. It's out on vinyl. Shout out to Marsha Carr for the link up on vinyl on that one. Played a track called Take Flight Part 2. And you've been hearing, I've been playing Lafar tunes very regularly on the show over many years. Always putting out interesting music. That's another good album for me. Big up Lafar. Then we had Naniwa Express, a track called The Koya Samba, like that, Batacada Business. And then Don Pascal, I Will not Comply, the instrumental version. I played the vocal version featuring T-Roy on the show last week, but I love the instrumental, the beat on that one as well. Shout out to Pascal for the link up on that. We've released some music from Pascal on True Thoughts, worth checking that out if you don't know it. Don Pascal, always putting out good music. And then we had O'Flynn from his, I think it's forthcoming album on Pantless Records, played a track called Farah. And then from the Oliver Knight Remixes EP Volume 2, dropped Boss featuring Roots Maneuver, Matica on the remix. Shout out to Oliver, shout out to Matica, Matt. Love that remix. And check the original, check the album Between the Lines from Oliver Knight if you haven't done so already. Great album fusing British dance music, various styles from the broken house, disco, jazz, soul. And then after that, legendary beat from Terror Danger, Juicy Patty, rest in peace Terror Danger. And that's of course Jim Maccabee on vocals. That was a dub plate special. Shout out to Jim Maccabee for the dub plate on that one. And then we had Potential Bad Boy, legend, jungle pioneer, remix from the track of the album Give Me a Sign featuring Havana, which is his daughter, on vocals. Original is on the album we've just put out on True Thoughts. And that this remix we played was the Horion remix. And then brand new, just before this, we had Hugh Hardy and Makoto, Got Me Tripping. Solvent Records, Red Eyes label, new one, sounding good. And in the background, Isis, In Essence, from the Luke Una Presents compilation album, Mr. Bongo Records. So reminder, gig wise for me, True Thoughts presents Our Connection. We've got the second session, had a great time at the first one. Shout out to everybody who came down to that one, and really looking forward to part two for our new club night in Brighton every couple of months or so. Friday the 7th of August I'll be joined, we're joined by, on this one, by Rohan Rakir from Worldwide FM, First Light, Daytimers. And I'm a big fan of him as a DJ. I love his radio show. Every DJ set I've seen him play, I've been on the Shazamming or asking him about tunes. He is a brilliant DJ, so really happy to invite him to play. We're going to be doing a back-to-back, open-to-close, both of us. Really vibing on the night, vibing on the crowd, vibing on the dance floor. I'm sure there'll be lots of genres, lots of good styles. I am really looking forward to it. Hopefully we'll see you down there. 8 p.m. to 1 a.m. £5 on the door all night at Alphabet. Friday the 7th of August. True Thoughts presents Our Connection. And shout out to everybody at Love Supreme Festival. Everyone I saw there over the weekend, all the DJs there, the True Thoughts takeover. Looking forward to playing at the Stowaway Festival. End of July, August. I'm playing on the Saturday, I think around 5 p.m, 6 p.m. Great lineup there. Nightmares and Wax, Wheel Up, Rohan Racket is there, Hot 8 Brass Band, Calibre. Should be good. And shout out to all the live listeners, download crew, streaming crew, however you're checking out the show. Thank you to everybody leaving message, comments about the show each week. Always enjoy reading that. Always enjoy which tunes you're picking up on, feeling the most. And of course, keep up to date with what we're doing at True Thoughts, TRU Thoughts, on the website and across various social media. For me on social media nowadays, I'm just mainly down with Instagram there, and my website has all the info. Robert Louis, RobertLuis. All the ways to check the radio show, listen again, current playlists and archive playlists, what gigs I'm doing. So going to finish off with this tune I'm really into. Just picked up on it this week. It's by Rex Racer. It's called Little Mo, Chicago Underground. It's Builds and Builds. You want to check it? Whatever you're up to next week, hope you have a good one. Take it easy, and hopefully let's catch up next week. See you later.
1: I want to tell you a story from way back. Truck on down and dig me, Jack. Little Mo. Little Mo. Little Mo. Little Mo. Little Mo. Little Mo. Little Mo. Little Mo. Little Mo. Little Mo. Little Mo. Little Mo. Little Mo. Little Mo. Little Mo. Little Mo. Little Mo. Little Mo. Little Mo. Little Mo. Little Mo. Little Mo. Little Mo. Little Mo. Little Mo. Little Mo. Little Mo. Little Mo. Little Mo. Little Mo. Little Mo. Little Mo. Little Mo. Little Mo. Little Mo. Little Mo. Little Mo. Little Mo. Little Mo. Little Mo. Little Mo. Little Mo. Little Mo. Little Mo. Little Mo. Little Mo. Little Mo. Little Mo. Little Mo. Little Mo. Little Mo. Little Mo. Little Mo. Little Mo. Little Mo. Little Mo. Little Mo. Little Mo. Little Mo. Little Mo. Little Mo. Little Mo. Little Mo. Little Mo. Little Mo. Little Mo. Little Mo.

I want to tell you a story from way back. Truck on down and dig me, Jack. A little more. Little more. Little more. Little more. Little more. Little more. Little more.

Dan, get up, you ornery cuss, or you'll be the death of us. I'm so weary, but I'll help you if I can. All right, Dan, perhaps it's best that we stop a while and rest. For it's still 100 yards to Marianne.

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And they found him there at dawn. He'd have made it, but he just couldn't leave old Dan. Yes, they found him there on the plains. His hands froze to the reins. He was just 100 yards

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Everyone in Nashville is listening to Bill. I don't want to be laying in bed when they pronounce me dead. He'd stand and breathe in the microphone with his guitar hanging to his knee bone. All the girls had set and dream when Bill began his theme. I don't want my hat to be hung when my last song is sung. But he never let fame go to his head. Just a smiling Bill McCall, he said, gonna pick and sing a song or two. Y'all listen till I'm through. And if you're at the house or in your car, tune in this time tomorrow. To all the boys, he was a big hero that glued their ears to the radio, then talking a most unusual drawl, imitating Bill McCall. Daddy, can I get me a guitar, 'cause I want to be a star? The girls would say of Bill McCall, I bet he's over 6 feet tall, handsomest man in Nashville, they said a smiling Bill. He won't be planting potato slips when he cashes in his chips. Then one day Bill didn't make the show, didn't even show up for a week or so. The station's boss said to City Hall, find smiling Bill McCall. It won't be hard to track him down, he's got the biggest feet in

I used to take my breakfast off of a mirror. 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You think I care about what's happening to me? Even my demons have demons. When I last saw Monica, she told me she never wanted to see or speak to me ever again in her life. She doesn't get it. Nobody gets it. I can't remember the last time I got a good night's sleep. If you really think about it, life shouldn't feel this strange. If I could just figure out what the old woman wearing that salmon pink snakeskin jacket wants from me, I'd feel a whole lot better. Doesn't she have a job?

fuck's sake, please say I'm normal. I don't know what you want from me. I could never do that contemplation shit. Someone told me once that if you have more than 3 major concussions before the age of 7, you're fucked. I had 8. And anyway, I'm not interested in knowing. I'm just tired. So tired. Something went wrong. Something went really wrong a long way back. And now I don't know. Now I'm just doing this. One morning you wake up and you want to shave your head because the insects living up there have started to throw parties they aren't inviting you to. And you tell me I'm crazy? I just want to live. I just want to feel something. Anything. Anything. There's so much shit in the world. There's good, bad, mad, sad, ugly, happy. But I just love beauty. I think about my friends sometimes. Their lives, their failures. They don't know where I am. I wonder if they miss me. I miss their stories, the stuff they leave unfinished, the words they leave behind, the good they drag after them, and the destruction they create. But above all, I remember the love. I remember sitting on my Uncle Mario's knee while he told me about the man he killed in the Embarcadero in August 1999. I remember the girl with pigtails in her hair asking me why I looked so sad when I was supposed to be feeling happy. I remember climbing on a statue in my grandmother's garden while serious guys in suits

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Late in the evening, let it shine on me too. That's all I need. I just got to get some. That's all I need. I just got to get some. I just got to. Just got to get a little more. Yes, I do.

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